0: most people say.
1: What they say, Sheldon?
0: I think.
1: What's that? Picture all sweet and innocent.
0: Well.

0: Yeah, I know you wanna be. What's happening? I know you don't know me or nothing, man, but I've been watching you. Why don't we go have a nice time together?
1: Baby, don't you know what you can get from me?
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0: WBCN. Who's this?
1: Hey, this is Brad.
0: Now, who's your favorite artist? Who do you want to hear?
1: Well, my favorite artist right now is Fatboy Slim. That guy kicks ass.
0: How tremendous is Fatboy Slim?
1: The band of the 90s, if you want to call it a band, because it's a one-man name.
0: Wow. Fat Boy, and you want to hear that new Fat Boy song?
1: Absolutely.
0: Which one?
1: The it's Funk Soul Brother. Check it out.
0: Sing it. I don't know which one.
1: Right about now, the Funk Soul Brother. Check it out now, the Funk Soul Brother.
2: 1-4.

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0: 4:33.
1: Nova FM. You lost that love, baby. Recklessly, you lost that love.

0: Peace.
1: Like how you licking on my juice box, like how you licking on my lollipop.